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Rafa, does your mother know? It is 11 minutes past 6 o'clock and it's David Andrews here. Great to have you listening so early. Let's play the best variety of all-time favourites with one of the greatest Bond themes ever, plus Neo Diamond, Sweet Caroline on the way on Nation Classic Hits.

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0: 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It's David with you at 6:26 and what a voice. Neil Diamond, Sweet Caroline. Hey, the World Cup kicks off later today with Mexico taking on South Africa in Mexico City, and fingers crossed for the final in New Jersey on July 19th when England lift the trophy. Bad Romance with Lady Gaga lined up in just a mo, and the Lighthouse Family here on Nation Classic Hits. Nation
1: 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You can wave his future career goodbye. 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

0: Nation classic hits, the best variety of all-time favourites, and it's David with you at 6:43, and there's Billy. We didn't start the fire. How about one of the best from the Dirty Dancing soundtrack this morning? My wife absolutely loves that film. And from those days of Learjets and limos, Fleetwood Mac from Rumours in just a mo on Nation Classic Hits. 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

is such a great song. I've had the time of my life. Bill Medley and Jennifer Warnes from the Dirty Dancing soundtrack. Nobody puts Baby in the corner. How you doing this morning? It's David with you. One of the best from Prince and Sheena Easton lined up. Here's Wild Cherry playing that funky music on Nation Classic Hits.

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7: This morning, it's David Andrews with you at just after 7 o'clock. Let's kick off a super mix of all-time favourites for you this morning. One of the best lined up from Coldplay. And here's Crowded House, Weather With You. How long till the heatwave comes back? I'll tell you soon, here on Nation Classic Hits.

classic hits for Thursday morning. It's David with you. How are you this morning? I really hope you're okay. It is gonna be a wet one, I'm afraid. Just as you step outside the door, just as you think the sun is gonna shine, you better look out. 17 degrees, but much warmer weather this weekend as the heatwave returns. Highs of 26 degrees. That's what we need. Let's get heatwave on for you in a couple of ticks. 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
1: 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It's David with you, and the Rocket Man is on the way. 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Angie won last Friday, and now it's your chance. 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

Nation Classic Hits with Deacon Blue, Wages Day. That's our favourite day, right? And we're going to need it with the ticket prices at this World Cup, which is kicking off today. It is going to be football all the way until July the 19th, when England walk out for the final. We're going to be giving up on sleep with these late night matches. My boy actually wants to take a month off to watch the World Cup. Well, we wish, don't we, hey? 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
0: We've made it to Thursday. It's just after 8 o'clock. David Andrews with you. Let's line up one of the great songs from the Eagles after Stevie on Nation Classic Hits.

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8: How are you doing this morning? It's just after 9 o'clock. David Andrews with you, lining up one of the best songs of the 80s after T-Rex 20th Century Boy on Nation Classic Hits.

Oh, that is such a brilliant track, isn't it? The Joker, Steve Miller Band on Nation Classic Hits for Thursday morning. It's David with you. I'm going to line up a brilliant song which David Gates from Bread wrote for his father. And it was number one for Ken Booth in the 70s and for Boy George in the 80s. You know the song? Hear it next on Nation Classic Hits.

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0: good to hear the Bell Stars with Jenny Bellstar and the gang singing Sign of the Times on Nation Classic Hits. Have yourself a really good Thursday. I'm David Andrews, back for Friday morning's breakfast show. Hey, Friday already, thank goodness. Enjoy the World Cup kicking off tonight. Mexico,
1: you get more from
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0: you through the workday after the Bee Gees.
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not just another song. It's that moment you can still feel in your bones that takes you back to a summer night, a first kiss, a time when everything felt right. It's the music that stays with you and brings you back to life every time you hear it. It's more than notes and lyrics. It's a part of you. So when you need music that never fades, you'll always have Nation Classic Hits.

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0: 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Another £750,000 is up for grabs on Make Me a Winner. 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
7: It's 2 o'clock. Thank you, Tony Dibben. This is Dave Brown. I've dodged the rain, so it's good to be inside at Nation Classic Hits with Drive Time until 6 this evening, playing the best variety of classic hits like this from

Pass the Black Eyed Peas, singing Where Is the Love. Black Eyed Peas are not even a pea, they're a type of bean popular in American cuisine. I've been to the States many times, never tried Black Eyed Peas. I have tried grits, which was an acquired taste for me anyway.

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0: Nation Classic Hits with Queen. We will rock you. England 3, Costa Rica 0 last night. Nice little warm-up for Mr. Tuchel's boys. That'll do. Nation Classic Hits. Nation Radio. Do it for your wife, who told you to pick up bread, but instead you picked up Fred, your grandson, again. And now your daughter is calling because he missed football. That's the fourth time this month. You can wave his future career goodbye. If you don't do it for you, do it for your wife and little Freddy.
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0: 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You win again, a UK number one for them in 1987. Across the pond in the States, it was a total flop. There's no accounting for taste, is there? 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

0: classic hits with Whitney. It's not right, but it's okay on Dave Brown's Drive Time. It sounds like my DIY philosophy. Is that shelf on straight? Oh, it's near enough.
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Nation classic hits with two divas back-to-back, Christina Aguilera's Genie in a Bottle, and that's Chaka Khan's anthem, I'm Every Woman, as the classic hits continue with John Parr next.

Nation Classic Hits plays John Parr and the theme from St. Elmo's Fire, the Brat Pack movie. So, Roy Keane's fashion choice last night for the England v Costa Rica game as a pundit for ITV. He was wearing a dark flowery shirt and matching shorts, and apparently he came in for quite a bit of stick. I'm no fashion expert or icon myself.

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Colonel Abraham's Trapped on Nation Classic Hits and Dave Brown's Drive Time. 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

You're with Nation Classic Hits, playing Robbie Williams and Strong, and this is Dave Brown. Some really good gigs happening this week. Obviously, take that in Glasgow tomorrow and Saturday. And tonight, this is an interesting one, Orchestral Maneuvers in the Dark. They're at Lincoln Castle, which should be a unique venue. Sounds good. If you go and have a great time, we're getting ready for the 5 o'clock drive with the Four Seasons on Nation.

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6: And it's Dave Brown's Drive Time on Nation Classic Hits. I thank you for joining me this Thursday evening. Here comes classic Madonna. 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

0: The Miami sound of KC and the Sunshine Band on Nation Classic Hits. Give it up. Hugh Laurie, 67 today. I used to love him in Blackadder playing the posh buffoon. And he was brilliant in the medical drama House. But his transition to super villain Richard Onslow Roper in The Night Manager was genius casting. Such a versatile performer. Happy birthday, Hugh Laurie.
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not just another song. It's that moment you can still feel in your bones that takes you back to a summer night, a first kiss, a time when everything felt right. It's the music that stays with you and brings you back to life every time you hear it. It's more than notes and lyrics. It's a part of you. So when you need music that never fades, you'll always have Nation Classic Hits.

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Girls Aloud on Nation Classic Hits, the sound of the underground on Dave Brown's Drive Time, where we're getting closer to Dean Martin's evening show, which will be here kicking off with Six from the 60s at 6. And there are some fantastic 60s songs in there tonight on Nation Classic.

Nation classic hits with some Scandinavian drama with Aha, The Sun Always Shines on TV. And that's it for Friday's Drive Time. So from me, Dave Brown, as always, I thank you for lending me your ears this afternoon. Let's do it again from 2 tomorrow on a winning Friday. Dean's next on Nation classic hits. Have a good night. Take care.

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for Wolf and Born to Be Wild. Small Faces was in there as well with that Ichiku Park sound. I Can See the Turner River Deep Wells in High Air. Wilson Pickett, Land of a Thousand Dances. Eddie Crocker and Three Steps to Heaven. And Chubby Checker. Was you taking part in the twist? 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
7: 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A very, very, very good evening to you. 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

0: George Harrison and My Sweet Lord. Ace, one hit wonder there in How Long? Chic, Everybody Dance. And the Bee Gees and Jive Talking, three more from the 70s are on the way.
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Skinner, Sweet Home Alabama. Now, the World Cup, of course, will be starting today. England's first game against Croatia. I think it's next week, isn't it? The 17th of June. And it's not a bad time. I think UK time, it's around 9 o'clock kickoff. Some of the matches, though, are at 2 a.m., 3 a.m. I'm afraid I won't be getting up at that time to watch any particular football match.

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11: 8 o'clock on the dot this Thursday evening. I'm Dean Martin. I'm actually playing you the best variety of classic hits. You know that. That's what I do.

today's music question of the day. Which member of The Who was famous for throwing furniture out of a hotel window, blowing up toilets, and driving a car into a swimming pool? Over to you. What's the name?

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0: to You Yesterday, our Nation Classic hit. You also heard Dionne Warwick, which was a great, great track. I love that. That's what Friends are for. That's a special song.
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sisters, and don't feel like dancing, yeah, you've got to be in the mood to have a good dance, you know what I mean? And Mariah Carey there with A Vision of Love and Yvonne Elliman. It was written by the Gibb Brothers, actually. And If I Can't Have You, right on the way, some Survivors, Xavier and Evan.

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Jamiroquai there with a Cosmic Girl. And don't forget, David Andrews is back tomorrow morning. Mid-morning, Tony Dibbin. Dave Brown from 2, and yours truly from 6 to start the weekend.

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not just another song. It's that moment you can still feel in your bones that takes you back to a summer night, a first kiss, a time when everything felt right. It's the music that stays with you and brings you back to life every time you hear it. It's more than notes and lyrics. It's a part of you. So when you need music that never fades, you'll always have Nation Classic Hits.

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